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0: 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Newport IC is confirming my resources. 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
1: I see affirmative. You also have Battalion 13B still in route. Additionally, advise commitment time.
0: Okay. Newport IC copy. Commitment time of 1 hour for all resources. You can show the fire contained. Be about a half acre. Battalion Chief, Dean Kessel, Battalion Chief.
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1: Engine 38, sir. Confirm a positive patient contact, if so, advise you on scene time.
0: Yeah, negative, still unable to locate. Here with RSO and AMR investigating, but nothing is in front.
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If so, you can cancel them.

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2: 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Is it in a stable at the moment? 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
1: 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Good 84, your traffic is extremely low modulation, unable to copy, re-advise.
2: 9 outside fire, Bravo response, Avenue 54, cross Stephen Travis Street on RBC Command 10.
0: 40 patients that have been transported.
1: And good 84, Paris, copy 1725.

0: 299 Paris.
1: Sorry, that.
0: 299 Paris, I'm showing you the perimeter of the Bellagio post-acute. The patient, lat long and rapid deployer, showing on the south side of Hospital Drive on the perimeter of RUHS parking lot in the trees after the second driveway on the left-hand or south side of Hospital Drive.
1: There's a sign that we both located the patient. Take care of the front guy. So, if I see a mark, we'll get the bus stop across the street. Oh, never mind.
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0: Paris, Newport IC. Like to restart the Caltrain and Waterton here if possible. After further evaluation, it's going to involve the bolts along the freeway.
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1: Newport IC.
0: The affirmative. Catherine's advised they do not have a water tender. Confirming if you'd like a fire water tender started.
1: Put a lie on it, I don't have to. Negative. If they don't have a water tender available, we can access the water supply.
0: Newport IC Paris copies. They did advise they have a new, correction, a representative in route still.
1: Newport IC copies.

0: I see. 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Request for him, correction, request for you to landline his cell phone.
1: Fire, echo response, 24695 Orange.

0: 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I'm RVC Command 10.
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1: Let
0: him go 10. 68, per our CAD map on orange, there is a 34695, and on First Street, there is a 24695.
1: Go to Jack.

0: The 68 sat scene of a double wide, nothing's showing. No evacuation in progress. I'll be investigating. How long until we stage for them?
1: Paris, copy. Battalion 13P, confirm you copy.
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1: Truck 17, Ferris.
0: Ferris, Truck 17 is on scene with RSO. We can start the Harupa Valley Water District. 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

0: Updated commitment time of 1 to 2 hours additional, as well as we do have the northbound on-ramp and off-ramp I-215 in Newport closed down. It'll remain shut down for the next 1 to 2 hours.
1: Periscope is 18-05.

0: 76 first. Donna Sandy Park, 15115 Indian Street, RPG Command 5. 76 Paris, can you advise if you have information on the address of the phone-in report?
1: Struck 76 negative. The only information was the information given to the command center. If nothing's found, it should go available.
0: Paris copies, break engine 68 Paris, confirm you copy.
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0: 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You can now cancel break. Squad 7, is there a need for safety check?
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1: Over.
0: We're getting reports of a fire, looks like 215 in Newport area.
1: Once, well, sir, we have a vegetation fire that we have to get ourselves to enforce.

0: arrived at scene of a two-story assisted living facility. There's nothing showing from the exterior. I'll be an investigation on engine 84. You can stage advisor. Hey, we're
1: copy.

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7 years information only additional common area for diabetic problems. 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

0: 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Sirius, truck 17 is in the area. We have AMR in tow. We can go ahead and cancel.
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0: Afternoon, 73 is asking in a three-story commercial hotel. Nothing showing. We have a negative evacuation. We'll be investigating.
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0: 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It's going to be a false alarm.
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0: Delta, sinistro. 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
1: That was you on TAC, you're unreadable. Go ahead.
2: I'm Mayhew Canyon, approaching San Iago. Where do you guys want us?
1: We're trying to make access off of this fence that the engineer knows from the area. It's going to take us down in, it's off of Grant. We'll let you know if this access works.
0: Plaza across of West Nuevo Road on RBC Command 6, utilize RBC TAC 7.

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Go ahead. Just saw an additional note from Mater Road. 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Investigate off of Coral Canyon, where a dead end into Pacific Crest. It looks like we kind of have access behind these homes. I'm not sure if you investigated there.

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3: We're going to try to make access on this dirt road that is right next to the gate. And I'm going to give you an address and street name.
4: Perfect. 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I think ours is going to... No, I don't think ours is going to work.
3: They're saying this is the way in. I don't think the engine will make it. Address is 25625. 25625 Santiago Canyon Road. That's where you last saw me. We're taking the dirt trail in that way.

0: Captain 64 Corona 7 on command. Up with a homeowner off of Pine Mountain. We're going to make our way down to Temescal Canyon and Campbell Ranch and see if we can make access from a dirt road up to the mine behind the home.
1: Copy. Give it a try. We're trying the same access as patrol's on.

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So with you, go to the complex 25105, Avenue, apartment 207, RC 95.

Squad 2 or Squad 65, there is additional call in the area for an unknown medical alarm problem response. 2296 started.

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0: Paris, Control 64, gas stain. I've got a 10 by 10 spot. You can show the fire under control. I'll keep engine 64. You can release Corona engine 7. We'll have about 1 hour commitment time.
1: Paris, copy. 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

0: 76, traffic collision, proper response. Highway 74, across the Menifee Road on RPC Command 6, delays RPC TAC 7.
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Highway 63, cross the Mission Creek.

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0: 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Question, I'm in the
1: Copy 605 Paris on RRU 2, Tone 8. 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

0: 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Updated location will be Grand Cross, Oregon. 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

3159 Paris.

0: 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Who are you responding? Can't say to Engine 1.
1: 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I'm at night. Training flight complete.
2: 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Plan 312. Control 1, sir, is copy. 2212.

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17, disregard tone, turn out. Bus 17, disregard tone, just turn out. Flight grid 105, 57, 47, 27, grid 174, engine 31, Corona Trump 2. Residential structure fire, echo response, 3031, Sunset Court. 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
1: 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Front of truck two will be posted.

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0: 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He was caution, showing spot 28162, that's the corner. Stand by.
1: Barrow, send to 30th. Yeah, in the area, unable to locate the patient. If you can re-landline and have them give a better location or come meet us. We're at the apartment complex now.
0: 38th, there's something.

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0: 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Anyone with that description. 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

Mesa Patrol 1, Sheriff. Patrol 1, negative, per CHP, RP flagged them down for medical at the gas station. No further details.

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0: 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You have false alarm. Truck's going to be civil.
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Consolidated 3361 in North Palm, South Division, same message, Delta Swamp. Northbound 316, North Durango Valley Boulevard, from 6 to 6, 35 foot.

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0: Commander. I've actually single-story, multi-unit educational facility. Got nothing showing. I'll be in command mode. I do not have my own water supply. 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

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Confirm your response.

0: 13, clearing, returning back to northbound, team left with CHP.
1: 6 Paris.

7 with multiple units in route. Vehicle fire, stretch dead. Also AMR started. Passage drive across on 13th Avenue, RBC 9, RBC 10.

0: 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We have patrol 64 and 64 as a status.
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0: 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Harrison's in 85. Just check it on the ETA of the second AMRM.
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afterwards, we'll tell you the spot. 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

Engine 68 from engine 76. Yeah, it's going to be that area we had yesterday. It's right at the off-ramp at Newport. We're just going to circle back around. Nothing visible on the way through.

0: on scene. This will be additional mop up from the previous fire yesterday.
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0: Air, this is 26. TNC Carby, full TC, moderate damage, we got checking on injury.
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0: We're requesting the ALS ambulance and have respond code 3.
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1: 15 11, press 1.

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We started engine 20 as the balance of a follow up. New policy, unable to start them unless unusual circumstances or confirmed unattended.

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0: 62, smoke investigation, Charlie response, 41625, JD Lane, RU 273.
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1: Quad 65 negative, engine 99 was canceled, you're closer.

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0: 25 inquiring about any updates.
1: Squad 25, per IC, there's going to be a confirmed no victim, no patient. We're going to continue, we'll get back to his update in a couple minutes.
0: My first copy. Battalion 1, confirm your copy.

0: 26.
1: Okay.
0: 26 has been mitigated into 26 level.
1: 24.
2: Okay, squad 25.
1: Ahead.
2: Squad 25, it's an update. Confirm no victim, no patient. Squad 25 and engine 3175 will be attached to this incident for about 20 minutes for mitigation of boat and water. Get off the time one.
1: Squad 25, Sheriff's Province. I'm showing Battalion 1 on speed.

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7A Battalion 43, Engine 3167, Engine 73, Engine 75, Engine 94, Truck 73, Squad 61. Commercial structure fire echo response at the Santa Rosa Apartments, 36491 Yamas Drive, next to Building 28, RBC Command 6, utilize RBC TAC 2 primary, RBC TAC 4 secondary.

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Battalion 7A, units responding to the structure fire on Yamas Drive. To report, utilize RBC TAC 2 primary, RBC TAC 4 secondary.

0: 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Santa Rosa Apartments 36491, Yamas Drive. 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
1: Air 75 on T2, story apartment complex. 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I'll be in the command mode as the Yamas IC on TAC 2.
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0: Paris, Battalion 7A. Clean some things up. I want you to ask the IC if he would like a second alarm. I was not requesting it.
1: 7A Paris copies. Break Yamas IC Paris.
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1: Yamas IC Paris, confirming if you'd like the second alarm started.
2: Yamas IC has a negative at this time. It was burning boxes in a garage. The sprinkler has it in check. Going to continue the sun guys until I can get a good investigation and see if there's any extension.
1: IC Paris copies, Battalion 7A, confirm you copy.
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0: Battalion 9A on RU2. Command 5, have fire in the queue right now. Do you have a large column showing from 215 at Harley Knox? Probably need to start a high state dispatch for that.
1: We are going to double back if you could go ahead and start a response for a person in the roadway, and also go ahead and start RSO as well.
0: Show me en route to the incident.
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1: Let's go ahead and go ALS code 3, please. 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
3: 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RE2. 6, cancel your response.

0: Battalion 9A and all units responding to the Gavilan fire, vegetation fire on Pinion Drive. Multiple reports utilized RU-2, CDF Tech 12, CDF Air to Ground 1. Battalion 9A, confirm you copy.
1: And you're scratchy, slightly readable, just confirming CDF Tech 12 and Air to Ground 1.
0: Paris, how do you copy?

0: are you to tone 2? Okay, a lot clearer now. I just want to confirm a CDS TAC 12 and air to ground 1. Press.
1: Yes, affirmative. Will be the Gavilan incident.
0: I copy the Gavilan incident.

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1: 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It's for reporting purposes.
0: To call
1: due to the Benjamin in training status. You can switch the CalPERS to Lent at 34.
2: First copy. How do you copy? 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Copy to loud and clear. How do you copy Paris? 30, engineer on 34.
3: 4. Approximately 1 to 2 acres.
1: Negative. It'll be the captain at 34.
3: Rate of spread.
1: I'll landline you.
3: 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I'll be assuming the Javelin IC.
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0: will be on 10-minute trading delay.
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0: if you want traffic fully stopped or just some hold, and for how long?
1: Back to you in just a second. I'm pulling up on scene here. For right now, let's just have them start establishing a traffic control point at Cahalco and Javelin Road.

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1: Tied in with Sig Gavelin IC. Go ahead and establish command. Right now we're looking at about, say, 2 acres in the medium heavy fuel. Fire's kind of pushing to the east into a riparian area. Our current potential right now we're looking at about 50 acres. We'll continue the assignment that I have. There's Gavelin IC continuing. I'd like to request the RSO, EMD, and PIO for a potential structure threat. Looking at one within the next 20 to 25 minutes or so. Additionally, and we'll have CHP establish the traffic control points at Gavelin and to Halco Road.
2: Gavelin incident shown in EKA of 10-11.
1: Yeah, I got it.

0: Copy the Capitol. Aircraft 15 en route to the Gavlin Fires. Air Attack 310 just off Emmett Ryan. Currently at 4,000. We're going to climb to 5,000. Advise on taxi.
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0: 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Copy Wayne, RPG Menlo.
1: Track there, traffic. 73, 310, loud and clear. Tanker 73 and 72 are up on their tactic 6. There's Gabba and IC, go ahead. 5,000, confirming 73, number 1. 2992. There's Gabba and IC, that's perfect. I'll get back to you with ICP location here. Just
2: 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Additionally, you have air tanker 72, tanker 73, hopper 605 off base en route to ETF 1012.
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0: 72 from AirTech. We're just up at 5,000 decibels clear again, still at 4,000. Looks like we got low-level power lines in the subdivision. Why don't you guys both set up for full low coverage level 4 for structure defense. The hazards, full load, structure level 4, request 3,500 for the orbit, Tanker 73. Okay, Tanker 73, Tanker 3,500 approved. Approved, Tanker 73. Five AirTech, 4,500, 299, two tankers are at 3.5, you're cleared in, number one to 2.5, got low level hazards. I'm going to drop the tanker, so use caution, hold at the west please, about 5 miles out.
1: 5 meters,
0: we got you coming on scene, kill the fires away from the subdivision, more towards the lakeside. You guys got a visual, better visual of that, where it's going to run into that home and right parent area. Can you guys put something across the head there, and then we'll come across the right flank?
1: 73, 10-11.
0: The full four across the head right there in that repair area. We'll see how far it takes, and then 72, I'll let you know what I do, but plan for a right shoulder, right flank. You're clear, maneuver. AirTech, coming on scene now. Give you an update on report on conditions. I'm going to drop two tankers across the head here. I'll get right back to you. Bring out your base. Three, got you turned to final. You're clear to drop.
1: 4024
0: Harvester Drive, Saskatchewan Harvester, Harvester 22, Harvester 26. You started about a second early, load and return brake, 72, can you see if you can pick up the tail end of his drop and feed us, if at all possible? If not, it'll be a multi, a split drop for you. Okay, 72. He's going to pick up the end of his drop, and then I'll come back around if I have anything else and go down the right flank. Sounds good. You got the target sight. Clear to maneuver. All right. There. Got your downwind.

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0: one on target, low return, break. 605 cleared in, use caution, 72 on the outbound. Paris Air Attack 310. Light flashing fuels, slow to moderate rate of spread. Got two tanker drops, one across the head, one across the right shoulder, right flank. Structure threat has been mitigated. And I'll go ahead and assume Gavlin air attack. Break ICL, I'll meet you on the air to ground. The air attack, one able, air to ground. Light flashing fuel, slow rate of spread. I made the two tanker drops, one across our riparian airstrip. That will buy the ground crew sometime, and then a little bit on the right shoulder. 605 is going to come on scene now. I'll insert the heli attack crew, and we'll go to work with the copter. I'll bring the retardant back down to try to box this thing in for you. I would say if it outflanks my retardant line on that right flank, potential of IA, but about 50 acres, like you stated in the first. And when able, give me a division breakout. Your priority, sir.
1: Javelin, I curious. Information only, RSO will be en route for the road closure instead of the 18th.

I copy. I just want to confirm. Hill of the Fire, are you calling the Hill of the Fire at the neighborhood side or more towards Lake Matthews? I copy. Yep, I'm with you now. So, yep, I agree on the left flank there as your priority. Got the copter coming on scene now here, and I'll bring the tankers up. We'll continue to go to work. Let me know if you need anything. Thank you. 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They're calling the hill at the homes there. Moving on.

0: Romano 1.
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0: Squad 7. 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Your scene is clear. Update location. Send which drive across the Steel Light Road. 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
1: Copy. 2 to taxi.

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1: 36. 3SX, 4,500, 2992, clear in. Number 1 to 3,500, one copter works at 2,500, and hazards remain the same. See a full load for.

Boost Yankee Air Attack, go ahead. Back, I'll double up my original return time, more on the left flank deck. 2 air attacks, 4,500, 29 air attacks, 9 air attacks, 2 air clears number 2, 3,500 behind tanker 7-3, compass 2,500, hazards, make it safe.

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0: 137 Lake
1: Street. Bring two more tankers down and double up. Kind of off the left shoulder there, and then I'll bring it down across the head, and then we'll be looking pretty good. Just want to make sure the line is clear. We're not going to be dropping in the right turn here, though. It was just the west of that. That's a good copy. I'm just going to pick that up, and then I'll bring it back down towards the right flank, right shoulder. Just get the line clear for me real quick. Let me know what's done. So your original drop, good job. 7-2 picked it up and extended it a little bit, and then he picked it up down the right flank. Let me know if you have a 7-2's last drop down that right flank.
0: 22-1037.
1: Copy. Break. 7-3, copy, Charlie. Copy, yeah, we've got it. You just pick that up and kind of just encompass this thing. Reaffirm. You got the target sight, clear maneuver. See a full four. I'll see him watching. Under that visual. We'll see what he does. See where I put you. Down on the Gavilan incident.
0: Three phones on fire just outside the right corner. 955 Dogwood Court. Our sequence.
1: Yeah, Tinker 73 is going to split the load to try to encompass that. Copy.
0: Now clear at 1030.
1: Three down on.
2: 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I got EMD at St. Now as well as the CIO.
1: Turn and final, you're clear to drop.

every little right to left drift by a quarter wingspan. That's going to work though. You just come back and pick up the rest. You're clear to maneuver. You're 7-3, you turn left, turn base. Tanker 7-3, got your base. Five, you're cleared at number two behind tanker 7-3.

3. Good start, good finish. Gonna work on releasing him. Flight cleared. It's 7-2, just hang tight with me. 7-2, copy. 7-3, copy you, coming back to the orbit. 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Affirmative, cleared in.

0: 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About 7 acres, retarded, about 3/4 of the way around the fire. 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
1: 7 acres. 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

0: fighters. Good, hang out just a little bit longer until those late science in case it swaps out at repairing.
1: Car problems, Charlie response, 370 Diana Street.
0: I'm going to release myself, I'll see you back there. Thanks, brother. Looking really good. 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Give us another probably 15, 20 minutes. 605 is going to stay overhead for you guys. And need support. I'm going to return to Hemet. 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Paris Gavilan, air attack. Release, return into Hemet, ETA 1100 hours, 605 still committed.

Rainbow Crew 5's in the area, switching over.

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0: Helicopter 605 has been released from the Gavilan incident, returning to him at Ryan, ETA 11.
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0: operations. How do you copy to Paris?
1: One operations, I copy you, officer. Just confirming you copied helicopter 605, released from the Gavilan incident, returning Kevin Ryan, CAF 11.

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1: Thank you.

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They were released about 30 ago.

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altered limbs with consciousness. Charlie response, Monterey Palm Healthcare, 44610 Monterey Avenue, room 119B. 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

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Hemmer's Delta response, Quint 97 has been started.

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0: 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If you can start me a AMR unit to the location, this is going to be a medical aid. Patient would like to be transported to the hospital.
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0: sir. The subject is leaving the area, refusing any treatment. He is obviously impaired. He's heading into Home Depot. It's going to be a Hispanic male, approximately 6 foot tall, black shorts, white shoes, white shirt, white hat, carrying a Wiener Schnitzel bag.
1: 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I'll advise RSO.

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We'll give you a map, but right off the get-go, you're just around 45 to 50 acres. 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

0: ahead and take a look at that high definition because a lot of that heat's a little cold right now, but we'll make sure we grab it all.
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1: Unknown medical Bravo response. 128 West Ramona Expressway at the Papa John's. Everything in effect.
0: Carson News 6, we're in the area. We've checked the area. So far, we're UTO. I did see per notes that all RPs falling possibly died. We need to try to get a better location of this.
2: Copy. Stand by. We'll attempt to revamp it.

0: 6.
1: District 6, Sir Rapid, the patient was hitting near the residence inn, unable to come through.

0: anyone.
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0: blind. Caller resides near the Marriott on the left-hand side in a black truck.
1: Okay, this is 6 copies. Tamborg, Burma, Firewatch 5-1, on the aircraft.
0: Cancel, put 90 back in service.
1: Copy. Tamborg, Burma, Firewatch 5-1, on aircraft 59. Doing videos of it with the trainee, and we got it mapped out at 37 acres.
2: Engine 3171, gas odor outside, Bravo response, 925 South D Street.
1: Pretty power thing, we mapped the coal black as well, working it up. The problem also, you're getting roughly about 100 feet on each lead end of that ridge line on Glendale Ridge there, so it's looking pretty good as far as getting down. Obviously, you're matched up with the road and the containment lines off the ridge line.
3: 290, you can cancel squad 65.
2: RVC Command 6. RSO was near the window.

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1: We're unable to find the patient. 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
0: Cap on 19, as of right now, with the progress of work, we're looking at about potentially about 2 hours from this point forward. I'll be looking to release the crews back within the hour.

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1: Truck 76,
0: please. Truck 76, looking at the notes, says AMR code 3 only. Just confirming, are we canceled?

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1: 59. Alright, so just 59, we're in quarters available, we'll be closer than engine 2 on this call for this TC.

0: I believe they're coming out of Beaumont. I'm going to start battalion 2 to that structure fire in Hydro.
1: 10-11 Paris, copy. Starting battalion 2, canceling battalion 1. Battalion 1 confirming copy, cancel.
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1: Battalion 3111, sir.
0: BC to 19's first due, if you could send this information.
1: 3111, I currently have Battalion 2 and Battalion 7A assigned.
0: 7A.
1: Battalion 3111, Paris copies. I'll attach to the call.
0: Virgin 23 from 38.

0: County 23 from 38, command 5.
1: Bernardino County 23, Paris. Engine 48. Responded multiple units, residential structure fires, also response 0683, Spencer Street in the backyard, RBC Stack 5. Utilize RBC Stack 7, primary RBC Stack 4, 78.
2: Yes, sir. Just letting you know, we're done out here training. I got it corrected for you. It was 37 acres of freshly burnt area. We got a total of 127, additional 90 off the ridgeline from the coal plaque that we could see, just for info.
0: Yeah, we're just trying to make access. Center Street's not going to be a good address.
2: And this is Division 1 or Chief 1? Bobby, okay, we'll send it to him. I'll be at back to box, so we'll talk to you later.

0: Automatic one.
1: Automatic one, sir.
0: I just saw myself, canceled by MR, 1223. All face to face with them.
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0: 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Other location will be 215 South, just south of Route 19 Express.

0: Panic engine 23, Paris Poppy's fire in the backyard between two addresses at 7428 Blue Oak Road. Medic engine 23, Paris Poppy's, Battalion 3111, confirming Poppy.
1: Copy the report, Battalion 2 will be ahead of me.
0: 3111, Paris Poppy's, Battalion 2, confirm you, Poppy.
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0: 5111, Paris.
1: Assume the spring IC, Captain 38 is now the operations. But hold on, is it two closest next to Type 1 engine companies request for a county truck if it's available to the incident? Two-story, 2,000-plus square foot, single-family dwelling, checking for extension, the Division 2.

0: Italian 3111, Paris copies. I'll show you a Sumi, the center I see. Paris copies your request for a truck company. Confirming holding on to the closest two engines and canceling the balance.
1: You've added four engines to the dispatch, so I'd like to have the four, just continue the next two, and you can have the other two back.
0: Center, I see Paris copies, continuing two of the additional four engines.

0: 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Nothing response. 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

0: 626 is at the, single story commercial. No evacuations will be investigating.
1: 1429.
2: There's a 1259 on the scene of 3 car deceased. Minor injuries on the crossroads of Elmwood and Carroll. 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
2: Paris, control 59, that's affirmative.
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1: 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Seventy-five, 1430.

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0: Bears, front of the time, 2. 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The smoke in the building at our building F. If you can start me responsibly, you can show me responsibly.
1: Okay. 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

0: that scene. We cancel the request for the breathing support. Coming to Bellevue here shortly in the next couple minutes will be Riverside City Engine 6, working on a release plan for BDC Engine 23. Additionally, there will be one more transition. Battalion 2 is going to assume the spring, excuse me, the center IC. Battalion 3111 is available returning to the training exercise.
1: Riverside 94 responding, stop the scene.
0: Accountability, check, copy, acknowledge. Paris Battalion 2, I copied the transition. I'll work on the accountability now. I'll do the one with you, and then I'm going to transition to hold that at the incident.
2: Center IC, I copy.

0: Day report. Tell me at scene of a medium-sized two-story commercial building. I do have audio-visual activated. At the shelf from the exterior, we investigate. I'll be the Pechanga IC. Command post will be located just to the south of the building.
1: Operating on the Center Street incident, our PAR, I'll hold the accountability at the incident. We can release the clock.
0: Pechanga IC, copy.
2: Holding accountability for the many of the incidents.
1: 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They can go ahead and continue to the incident. I'll go update committed time about 45 minutes.
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2: 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Still UTL.
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1: And 3175, your scene is here. 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
0: Paris, engine 76 is on scene. Two vehicle TC. It's going to be eastbound Del Mogoni, so Leon intersection. It's moderate damage. I do have one victim trapped. I'll be the Leon IC on RBC Techie. Truck, it's going to be the Accord. Yes. One in the driver's seat.
1: 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Battalion 7-8, confirm you copy.
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1: 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I'd like to start one additional AMR unit for both.
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0: 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How do you copy Paris and RBC Command 5? Thank you. Scratchy but readable. Go ahead.
1: Paris, 3105, myself, Battalion 14A, are both available from the Clark incident. If you could attach us to that fire in Mead Valley. 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
0: 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I'll attach yourself and Battalion 14A to the Clark incident in Mead Valley.
1: Go ahead and continue as well.
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1: Park Street cross up, Bolham Street, RBC Command 5, RBC TAC 5.
2: There is Yavon IC. I'll be releasing Rainbow Cruise 5.

0: tankers and heavy fuels. We do have multiple structures threatened. I'll go ahead and assume I see we do have power lines in the area. Let's go ahead and start to Edison. I'm going to be using Battalion 3105 as my operation. Continue the remainder of the response, including two additional engines.
1: I'll show you, assuming that Clark, I see in your request for Edison and two additional engines at 1455.

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1: Bridgewater. I see your two additionals will be engine 3164 and engine 3159.
0: I'm going to have you guys assume Division Alpha over here on 59, 59 Division Alpha, left way. Direction, are you moving on the right-hand side where these homes are at? Where's that line going?

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2: We've got a couple of residents in the area complaining of smoke inhalation. Let's go ahead and start three AMR units, one additional ALS engine to the ITP, which I will set up on Clark, cross of Bohem.
0: Copy, 1457. 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
1: Clark, I see your five additionals will be engine 6, engine 7, engine 20, engine 58, and engine 5.
0: 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Paris, engine 12. 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

0: جوانک.
1: جوانک. I'll be releasing engine 3166. They'll be available if needed for the additional resource request for that fire and eval. On a sweep from the alarm company.
2: To 2 acres in between homes within Meat Valley here. Fire has yet to go east of Carroll. Control objectives are keep the fire north of Boneham, west of Carroll, south of Bailey, and east of Clark.
1: Copy.
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2: Good for ICO Command.
1: I see from operations gate. Crews are making good progress. We got pretty decent knockdown in the bamboo at the back of the structure. Still a significant threat. We'll keep the resources coming. Once we can get water supply set up with engine 3 to both divisions, we should be looking a lot better.
2: Okay, I copy. Additionally, I have those AMR units en route. I'll tie in with Safety 1, who just showed up on scene, to see if we can double check the location of that as well.

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1: Thank you, Ferris. Go ahead.
0: We have started active inhalation. Smoke is supposed to be dissipating. With the trucks, right now we are resource efficient, and the time for all of these is approximately 1 hour.
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3: 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I have a Go Nissan recharger. 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
4: Paris, engine 12, give me a false alarm, faulty alarm. I guess we responded to this three times now in the last week. I will do a report on it.
1: Squad 61, unconscious, proceed with caution, Delta response, Central Cross of Cambern, ARP sequence 6.
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0: 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How much that somebody put this in probably wouldn't still be. 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
0: 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We have a total of 3 patients transported to Inland Valley. 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
0: 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Still not going to call the forward rate stop yet. However, we can cancel two of the engines that we have in route, as well as the water tender.

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0: One has a walk-in medical aid, July 12, medic 2, and the medic engine 622 committed to the medical aid.
1: Go ahead.
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0: all residents in the area, negative patients, so nobody has any medical complaints. I'll be releasing two of the three AMR units, keeping unit 31, correction 360, stage at the incident, releasing the other two.
1: 1928.

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0: 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RBC commensal.
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4: 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We're having him assessed by AMR. 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

0: 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Be advised, we'll be opening up Bailey. We're face to face with Arco.
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0: Bravo, crew 2. 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We're available. Heading back to the unit.
1: Plastic structure fire. Echo response. 20953 Adrian Avenue, apartment 7. RVC command 5. 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
1: 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We'll be investigating. I will Adrian, I see.
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0: 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So landline when available.
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0: 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Show fire contained, however, will still be in extensive mop up for minimum 2 hours.
1: Clark IC, press copies, fire contained, and the commitment time of minimum of just 2 hours.

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1: It's been turned over to captain on engine 3176. Engine 3176 and engine 3168 will be committed. We'll leave the incident open and on patrol status. Show battalion 9A available.
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1: Paris, reach 81 on the ground for approximately 5 minutes.
0: I will make the first coverage reach on the ground in

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0: 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Edison is on the scene. No interesting incidents are needed. What did you build?
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2: 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I'll get a UK for ourselves.

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0: Information only, I have a westbound lanes blocked from Twining to Rubidoux Boulevard if you want to expedite RSO.
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0: 74, be canceled by MR, cancel patrol 64.
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0: 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Paris 3164 has been released from the park incident. 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
2: 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We'll remain attached to the incident for equipment.
1: Okay, 91 Paris, copy. I'll leave you attached.